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0: Ready to get silly for a good cause? Geel Heritage Brewing Company and the Good Stuff present the Silly Olympics, Saturday, September 26th in Amherstburg. Tackle hilariously goofy challenges while raising money for the Welcome Centre Shelter for Women and Families and the Windsor Essex County Humane Society. 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

0: Hi, this is John Fairley, host of Face to Face on your TV. And let me tell you something. It is the time of year we all wait for. No, it's nothing to do with elections. It's the most important thing is our hospice Face to Face campaign. It's our 24th year. We want you to be a part of it. Go to 10 people you know for $10. If you don't want to go to anyone, you want to be quiet and just give money to the campaign, just go to thehospice.ca. Give as much as you'd like. You could be part of the army on the ground who's raising money again. This is our 24th year. All the money stays in town, but most importantly, it's helping our hospice. So join us. Join the fight. Join the army. Our 24th annual face-to-face on now to September 30th. Do it.
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0: Emmitsburg Admirals Hockey. 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

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Geel Heritage Brewing Company and the Good Stuff present the Silly Olympics, Saturday, September 26th in Amherstburg. 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

Hi, this is John Fairley, host of Face to Face on your TV, and let me tell you something, it is the time of year we all wait for. No, it's nothing to do with elections. It's the most important thing is our Hospice Face to Face campaign. It's our 24th year. We want you to be a part of it. Go to 10 people you know for $10. If you don't want to go to anyone, you want to be quiet and just give money to the campaign, just go to thehospice.ca. Give as much as you'd like. You can be part of the Army on the Ground who's raising money again. This is our 24th year. All the money stays in town, but most importantly, it's helping our hospice. So join us. Join the fight. Join the Army. Our 24th annual face-to-face on now to September 30th. Do it.

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1: I'm Xander Kelly, filling in for Barbara Brooks with 107 News, brought to you by the Hearing and Dizziness Clinic. A global automotive parts manufacturer headquartered in Windsor is investing $10 million in one of its local operations to meet ongoing demand. Plasmin held a ribbon-cutting Wednesday at its Windsor One manufacturing facility in Oldcastle to unveil four state-of-the-art injection molding machines. The investment also resulted in around 18 new jobs at the Windsor One facility. Plasmin employs around 2,500 people in the Essex region. The city of Windsor continues repairs after last week's storm. Forestry crews have been working through over 1,000 service requests so far, about 600 of which have been classified as emergency or urgent. At this time, all roads have been cleared, but there's still damage and debris on properties and sidewalks throughout the city. Edwin has completed repairs to its mainline electrical systems following the storms, and the city wishes to thank them for restoring power to thousands of customers affected. During Thursday's storm, the city's traffic operations team received 150 alerts affecting 58 traffic signals. By 2 p.m. Friday, all related systems were fully functional, and staff continued working through the weekend to provide maintenance and quality control checks. And good news locally in Amherstburg, the splash pad at Tiny Jones Park is back up and running. Repairs have been completed following damage from last week's storms as well. The splash pad is ready to go. Local border crossings will briefly close Friday, September 11th, in commemoration of the 25th anniversary of the September 11th attacks. Traffic will be cleared before 8:46 a.m. at that time. Taps will be played as the flag is raised, followed by a moment of silence in all ports of entry. Officials say that motorists should expect closures of about 30 minutes or less. Normal operations will resume after the observance. In sports, the Detroit Tigers beat the Twins last night and are set to play the Rockies tomorrow, and the Blue Jays lost to the Athletics last night and are set to play the Orioles tomorrow. Today's forecast is a mix of sun and cloud with a high of 25, and tonight will be clear with a low of 13. 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I'm Xander Kelly, filling in for Barbara Brooks for The Berg.

Amherst's 107.9 The Berg with Chad Kruger and Josie Scott. Hey, good morning. It's Mark McKenzie. Thanks so much for tuning in today. Cloudy, some sunny periods, and a high of 25 or 77. Currently sitting at about 19 or 66 here at the Lightning Studios on Sandwich South in Amherstburg. And man, oh man, do we have a lot of stuff to get to today. It is Thursday already. Crazy to think, right? Which means Dog of the Week going to be coming up for you right around 8:15 a.m. Jimmy Kimmel, is he going to be returning to late night next year? We'll talk about that coming up in a little bit. Costco Canada recalling a product, and an AI researcher is warning all of us. We'll talk about all that and more this morning here on Amherstburg's 107.9 The Berg.

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2: Hi, this is John Fairley, host of Face to Face on your TV, and let me tell you something. 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It's the most important thing is our Hospice Face to Face campaign. 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This is our 24th year. 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Do it.
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Costco Canada recalling select chicken breast products over the possible presence of undeclared soy. So nothing crazy to worry about, I guess, unless you have a soy allergy. But that is a concern, right, if you do have a soy allergy. So it wouldn't be listed on the label, right? So check the official recall notice for the specific product codes before you use anything that you got in the freezer. So if you bought any select chicken breast products at Costco, you may want to check that. 2 minutes checking a label beats a bad reaction. If you've got Costco chicken breast in the freezer, look it up before tonight's dinner, okay? Your simple plan. It's Amherstburg's 107.9 The Bird.

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This Friday, September 11th, brings the Outdoor Accessibility Fest for All at the Gosfield Communications Community Center, 124 Fox Street in Cottam. This free event will take place from 10 a.m. to 2 p.m., and absolutely everyone is welcome. They'll be celebrating community accessibility, connection, and fun for all ages and abilities. Again, that's 124 Fox Street in Cottam this Friday, 10 a.m. to 2 p.m. Also happening this Friday from 6 p.m. to 10 p.m. is the Tecumseh Twinkling Lights Night Market. The market will include games for all ages, unique vendors, and plenty of food. Not only that, but there will be live music throughout as well as a magician present, so the entertainment side of things is certainly covered. That'll be at the Royal Canadian Legion Branch 261, 6 to 10 p.m. Saturday, September 12th kicks off down at Mesedre Vineyards for the Future is Female Market, running from 10 a.m. to 4 p.m., completely free to attend. So grab a few friends and check out their lineup of local vendors. Eat some grub, grab a drink, just spend a nice day at the vineyard. Again, that's going to be at Mesedre Vineyards in Harrow, 7457 County Road 18. Then come 11 a.m. Saturday, the Windsor Essex County Humane Society becomes a centenarian. Yes, that is right. They'll be celebrating 100 wonderful years this Saturday with an open house. Go check it out this weekend at 1375 Provincial Road. There will be local vendors, a barbecue, canine demonstration, and doggy fashion shows, special guests, family-friendly activities, and more. That's 11 a.m. to 3 p.m. this Saturday. This weekend is definitely for the animals because Second Chance Animal Rescue is hosting an empties drive, so if you have any empty liquor bottles, cans, or even wine bags hanging around, bring it out to 2946 Walker Road in Windsor. This will be happening between 11 a.m. and 3 p.m. as well. Every little bit helps, folks. And I'm extremely excited to announce that we'll be back in action down at the Libro Center for the home opener this Saturday the 12th as the Admirals face off against the Dresden Kings. That's right, yours truly will be live on location relaying the action for those of you who can't make the game, but if you can make the game, be there, folks. Come on out and support the Addies. Game starts at 7 p.m. Sunday, September 13th, find yourself down at the River Bookshop for story time at 11 a.m. This weekend, Darianne will be sharing some yummy stories that feature some of the staff's favorite foods and snacks as main characters, featuring tales of pickles, tacos, and mac and cheese. Delicious. Then at 1 p.m., you know where to be. The Leamington Raceway, of course, to experience the spectacle that is live harness racing. It's Caretaker Appreciation Day this weekend, dedicated to all the hardworking caretakers who make sure all of those beautiful horses are tended to. As always, admission and parking is free. There will be t-shirt tosses, a gas card giveaway, and a chance to win $500 playing Press Your Luck only at the Leamington Raceway. 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
1: Emma Sparks 107.9 on the Berg. If you haven't entered our latest contest yet, today's the last day to do so. Yeah, we're giving away a 4-pack of season passes to the Amherstburg Admirals to kick off the new season partnership with them. 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We got a 4-pack of season passes to the Amherstburg Admirals. 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
1: I'm Xander Kelly, filling in for Barbara Brooks with 107 News, brought to you by the Hearing and Dizziness Clinic. A global automotive parts manufacturer headquartered in Windsor is investing $10 million in one of its local operations to meet ongoing demand. Plasmin held a ribbon-cutting Wednesday at its Windsor One manufacturing facility in Oldcastle to unveil four state-of-the-art injection molding machines. The investment also resulted in around 18 new jobs at the Windsor One facility. Plasmin employs around 2,500 people in the Essex region. The city of Windsor continues repairs after last week's storm. Forestry crews have been working through over 1,000 service requests so far, about 600 of which have been classified as emergency or urgent. At this time, all roads have been cleared, but there's still damage and debris on properties and sidewalks throughout the city. Edwin has completed repairs to its mainline electrical systems following the storms, and the city wishes to thank them for restoring power to thousands of customers affected. During Thursday's storm, the city's traffic operations team received 150 alerts affecting 58 traffic signals. By 2 p.m. Friday, all related systems were fully functional, and staff continued working through the weekend to provide maintenance and quality control checks. And good news locally in Amherstburg, the splash pad at Tiny Jones Park is back up and running. Repairs have been completed following damage from last week's storms as well. The splash pad is ready to go. Local border crossings will briefly close Friday, September 11th, in commemoration of the 25th anniversary of the September 11th attacks. Traffic will be cleared before 8:46 a.m. at that time. Taps will be played as the flag is raised, followed by a moment of silence in all ports of entry. Officials say that motorists should expect closures of about 30 minutes or less. Normal operations will resume after the observance. In sports, the Detroit Tigers beat the Twins last night and are set to play the Rockies tomorrow, and the Blue Jays lost to the Athletics last night and are set to play the Orioles tomorrow. Today's forecast is a mix of sun and cloud with a high of 25, and tonight will be clear with a low of 13. And that's your news to this hour, brought to you by the Hearing and Dizziness Clinic, located at 285 Sandwich Street South in Amherstburg, or find us online at youhear.ca. I'm Xander Kelly, filling in for Barbara Brooks for The Berg.

Amherstburg's 107.9, the Berg, and online at ckbg.ca. Weatherwise for today, cloudy with some sunny periods, high 25 or 77. Currently, we're sitting at about 20 Celsius, that's 68 Fahrenheit, here at the Lyena Studios on Sandwich South in Amherstburg. There is a new Lego set, and gamers from the 90s going to lose their minds over this. Lego just announced a 1,911-piece set, and it actually recreates the original PlayStation console in near like one-to-one scale, complete with a plug-in controller, even working power and eject buttons. How crazy is that? You can open the disc tray. There's hidden mini scenes inside for Gran Turismo and Ape Escape. It's $179 American. Launch in October 1st for Lego Insiders and October 4th for everybody else. That's about as good as nostalgia bait gets. Like, if you had one of these PlayStations growing up, this is basically a museum piece for your shelf, right? Here's Owl City. This is Fireflies. It's Amherstburg's 107.9 The Berg.

0: turns slowly. It's hard to say that I'd rather stay awake when I'm asleep, because my dreams are bursting at the seams.
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Amherstburg's 107.9 The Berg. There's Van Halen, or Van Hagar, depending, you know, how you want to refer to them. I always preferred Van Hagar to Van Halen, personally. So, listen, we've talked about AI a lot on this show, and, you know, I've seen enough Terminator movies to know how this all ends, and now somebody who's actually spent years building these AI systems just walked away, and his exit statement was not subtle at all. His name is Jacob Coxon, 27-year-old researcher, worked on AI model training, first at OpenAI, ChatGPT, and then at Anthropic, who owns Claude, announced he's leaving the AI industry entirely, saying both companies are racing towards self-improving AI, while, in his words, gambling with our lives. He says that people inside these companies genuinely believe that this AI technology could kill everybody. And not like in 100 years, not even in 50 years, but by the end of the decade. That is terrifying. He says that no company can safely build something smarter than humans without government rules or a coordinated slowdown. Now, notably, one of Anthropic's own safety researchers publicly backed him on the general risk, while saying the company doesn't yet have a plan to guarantee a smarter-than-human AI would actually listen to its creators. This is literally Terminator, man. Like, whatever you personally believe about how real this risk is, I think it's worth noting that this isn't even outsiders or conspiracy theorists making this claim. Like, it's literally someone who helped create these AI systems. Someone who was inside the room at the two biggest AI companies, right? ChatGPT and Claude. That alone should make us start paying attention, don't you think? Just terrifying. Dumbie.

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This Friday, September 11th, brings the Outdoor Accessibility Fest for All at the Gosfield Communications Community Center, 124 Fox Street in Cottam. This free event will take place from 10 a.m. to 2 p.m., and absolutely everyone is welcome. They'll be celebrating community accessibility, connection, and fun for all ages and abilities. Again, that's 124 Fox Street in Cottam this Friday, 10 a.m. to 2 p.m. Also happening this Friday from 6 p.m. to 10 p.m. is the Tecumseh Twinkling Lights Night Market. The market will include games for all ages, unique vendors, and plenty of food. Not only that, but there will be live music throughout as well as a magician present, so the entertainment side of things is certainly covered. That'll be at the Royal Canadian Legion, Branch 261, 6 to 10 p.m. Saturday, September 12th kicks off down at Mesedre Vineyards for the Future is Female Market, running from 10 a.m. to 4 p.m., completely free to attend. So grab a few friends and check out their lineup of local vendors. Eat some grub, grab a drink, just spend a nice day at the vineyard. Again, that's going to be at Mesedre Vineyards in Harrow, 7457 County Road 18. Then come 11 a.m. Saturday, the Windsor Essex County Humane Society becomes a centenarian. Yes, that is right. They'll be celebrating 100 wonderful years this Saturday with an open house. Go check it out this weekend at 1375 Provincial Road. There will be local vendors, a barbecue, canine demonstration, and doggy fashion shows, special guests, family-friendly activities, and more. That's 11 a.m. to 3 p.m. this Saturday. This weekend is definitely for the animals, because Second Chance Animal Rescue is hosting an empties drive, so if you have any empty liquor bottles, cans, or even wine bags hanging around, bring it out to 2946 Walker Road in Windsor. This will be happening between 11 a.m. and 3 p.m. as well. Every little bit helps, folks. And I'm extremely excited to announce that we'll be back in action down at the Libro Center for the home opener this Saturday the 12th as the Admirals face off against the Dresden Kings. That's right, yours truly will be live on location relaying the action for those of you who can't make the game, but if you can make the game, be there, folks. Come on out and support the Addies. Game starts at 7 p.m. Sunday, September 13th, find yourself down at the River Bookshop for story time at 11 a.m. This weekend, Darianne will be sharing some yummy stories that feature some of the staff's favorite foods and snacks as main characters, featuring tales of pickles, tacos, and mac and cheese. Delicious. Then at 1 p.m., you know where to be, the Leamington Raceway, of course, to experience the spectacle that is live harness racing. It's Caretaker Appreciation Day this weekend, dedicated to all the hardworking caretakers who make sure all of those beautiful horses are tended to. As always, admission and parking is free. There will be t-shirt tosses, a gas card giveaway, and a chance to win $500 playing Press Your Luck, only at the Leamington Raceway. 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

AmherstBurg's 107.9 The Berg. Love that one from Rush. It's New World Man. Cloudy today, some sunny periods, high 25 or 77. Currently 20 or 68 here at the Launa Studios on Sandwich South in Amherstburg. And I'm sure you've seen this by now. Jimmy Kimmel may be a lot closer to ending his show than anyone has announced yet. Page Six and TMZ both reporting Jimmy Kimmel's contract runs out May of next year and it won't be renewed, which would make this his 24th season, his last, with sources saying he's already exploring podcasting and other deals. ABC, of course, denying it, calling any reports on the show's future purely speculative. Now, whatever's happening behind the scenes, you got to remember, it comes after a very rocky year for that relationship between ABC and Jimmy Kimmel. Remember, Kimmel was suspended for 6 shows last year over comments tied to Charlie Kirk's killing. And he's continued to go after Trump again and again and again, as well as other conservatives. So genuinely unclear right now whether this is real or just noise. ABC's denying it. And then others are saying that, you know, maybe Jimmy Kimmel leaked this just to kind of, I guess, get conservatives, you know, all excited, and then it's actually just a joke. But definitely worth watching, I think. Whether more reports back this, or if ABC and Jimmy Kimmel finally just say, yeah, the cat's out of the bag, this is it, right? These things always leak, right? You know what I mean? The same thing happened with Letterman and then Leno and Conan O'Brien, it's right? So, listen, people can't keep secrets. Someone's always going to spill the beans, and I think that's what's happening here as well. And we've talked about it before. Late night isn't what it used to be, right? People aren't staying up that late and watching it, and they've gotten so political, too, you can't win, right? So, you know, Johnny Carson said it best, keep politics out of it, right? Like, you got to appeal to a broad audience, so don't even bring politics into it. So it'll be interesting to see how this all plays out. Here's Alex Warren. This is Fever Dream. It's Amherstburg's 107.9 The Berg and online at ckbg.ca.

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It's Amos Burks 107.9 The Berg. Talk of the week going to be coming up for you right around 8:15 a.m. We'll take a check of your news headlines for you coming up at the top of the hour. 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
1: I'm Xander Kelly, filling in for Barbara Brooks with 107 News, brought to you by the Hearing and Dizziness Clinic. A global automotive parts manufacturer headquartered in Windsor is investing $10 million in one of its local operations to meet ongoing demand. Plasmin held a ribbon-cutting Wednesday at its Windsor One manufacturing facility in Oldcastle to unveil four state-of-the-art injection molding machines. The investment also resulted in around 18 new jobs at the Windsor One facility. Plasmin employs around 2,500 people in the Essex region. The city of Windsor continues repairs after last week's storm. Forestry crews have been working through over 1,000 service requests so far, about 600 of which have been classified as emergency or urgent. At this time, all roads have been cleared, but there's still damage and debris on properties and sidewalks throughout the city. Edwin has completed repairs to its mainline electrical systems following the storms, and the city wishes to thank them for restoring power to thousands of customers affected. During Thursday's storm, the city's traffic operations team received 150 alerts affecting 58 traffic signals. By 2 p.m. Friday, all related systems were fully functional, and staff continued working through the weekend to provide maintenance and quality control checks. And good news locally in Amherstburg, the splash pad at Tiny Jones Park is back up and running. Repairs have been completed following damage from last week's storms as well. The splash pad is ready to go. Local border crossings will briefly close Friday, September 11th, in commemoration of the 25th anniversary of the September 11th attacks. Traffic will be cleared before 8:46 a.m. at that time. Taps will be played as the flag is raised, followed by a moment of silence in all ports of entry. Officials say that motorists should expect closures of about 30 minutes or less. Normal operations will resume after the observance. In sports, the Detroit Tigers beat the Twins last night and are set to play the Rockies tomorrow, and the Blue Jays lost to the Athletics last night and are set to play the Orioles tomorrow. Today's forecast is a mix of sun and cloud with a high of 25, and tonight will be clear with a low of 13. And that's your news to this hour, brought to you by the Hearing and Dizziness Clinic, located at 285 Sandwich Street South in Amherstburg, or find us online at youhear.ca. I'm Zeta Kelly, filling in for Barbara Brooks for The Berg.

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Hey, good morning. It's Mark McKenzie. Weatherwise today, cloudy with some sunny periods, high 25 or 77. Currently 20 or 68 here at the La Una Studios on Sandwich South in Amherstburg. It's Thursday already, which means our dog of the week is going to be coming up for you in just a little bit. First, here's Feist. It's 107.9 The Berg and online over at ckbg.ca.

Amherstburg's 107.9 The Berg. Time for our Dog of the Week. We do it every week at this time. And this week's Dog of the Week is courtesy of Second Chance Animal Rescue and has been

0: He's fantastic with people too. Great with kids, great with strangers, doesn't matter. He just wants attention, and he wants a good game of tug of war. He is house trained. He's calm and quiet when he's left alone, which is good. And he knows, you know, come and down and fetch. He already knows all that stuff. So Jerry does just need a home. He needs a home with another dog to play with because he's got energy to burn and it can't have cats or small animals. He needs another dog to hang out with, be best buds with, and he needs a fully fenced yard. So apartments are out, all right? But Jerry's been waiting a while for the right match. And that's honestly baffling. Like, it really is, given everything going for him. Super cute. If you've got the space and, you know, you got another dog who wants a playmate, head to Second Chance Animal Rescue or to our website at ckbg.ca. Start the application today. Jerry is this week's Dog of the Week, again, from Second Chance Animal Rescue. It's our Dog of the Week, heard every week at this time right here on Amherstburg's 107.9 The Berg.
1: In my class, there's 33 of us. What's it like? 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And when I really need help, there's not enough to go around. I wish somebody would do something.
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Amherstburg's 107.9, The Berg with the police. Hey, if you missed our Dog of the Week, don't worry. We will replay it for you at 4:30 this afternoon. And you can always catch our Dog of the Week over on our website at ckbg.ca. Mike Tomlin, he's one of the NFL's most respected coaches. And it was announced this week that he actually has had a secret hobby the whole time. And it involves digital blocks. Yeah, the former Steelers head coach and current NBC analyst revealed he's been building an entire city in Minecraft for 12 straight years. He says he picked it up to bond with his kids when they were young and then just kind of kept going long after they grew up. His family's actually helped him transfer the whole world across three generations of PlayStations to keep it from getting lost. And his kids are now adults and you know, now actually pushing him to actually open it up for other people to explore. You know, I love it. Like, genuinely wholesome twist for a guy known for, like, his intense sideline energy. If he actually opens that world up, that's a tour worth taking and probably going to be one of the more popular ones as well. Okay.

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This Friday, September 11th, brings the Outdoor Accessibility Fest for All at the Gosfield Communications Community Center, 124 Fox Street in Cottam. This free event will take place from 10 a.m. to 2 p.m., and absolutely everyone is welcome. They'll be celebrating community accessibility, connection, and fun for all ages and abilities. Again, that's 124 Fox Street in Cottam this Friday, 10 a.m. to 2 p.m. Also happening this Friday from 6 p.m. to 10 p.m. is the Tecumseh Twinkling Lights Night Market. The market will include games for all ages, unique vendors, and plenty of food. Not only that, but there will be live music throughout as well as a magician present, so the entertainment side of things is certainly covered. That'll be at the Royal Canadian Legion Branch 261, 6 to 10 p.m. Saturday, September 12th kicks off down at Mesedre Vineyards for the Future is Female Market, running from 10 a.m. to 4 p.m., completely free to attend, so grab a few friends and check out their lineup of local vendors. Eat some grub, grab a drink, just spend a nice day at the vineyard. Again, that's going to be at Mesedre Vineyards in Harrow, 7457 County Road 18. Then come 11 a.m. Saturday, the Windsor Essex County Humane Society becomes a centenarian. Yes, that is right. They'll be celebrating 100 wonderful years this Saturday with an open house. Go check it out this weekend at 1375 Provincial Road. There will be local vendors, a barbecue, canine demonstrations, and doggy fashion shows, special guests, family-friendly activities, and more. That's 11 a.m. to 3 p.m. this Saturday. This weekend is definitely for the animals because Second Chance Animal Rescue is hosting an empties drive, so if you have any empty liquor bottles, cans, or even wine bags hanging around, bring it out to 2946 Walker Road in Windsor. This will be happening between 11 a.m. and 3 p.m. as well. Every little bit helps, folks. And I'm extremely excited to announce that we'll be back in action down at the Libro Center for the home opener this Saturday the 12th as the Admirals face off against the Dresden Kings. That's right, yours truly will be live on location relaying the action for those of you who can't make the game, but if you can make the game, be there, folks. Come on out and support the Addies. Game starts at 7 p.m. Sunday, September 13th, find yourself down at the River Bookshop for story time at 11 a.m. This weekend, Darianne will be sharing some yummy stories that feature some of the staff's favorite foods and snacks as main characters, featuring tales of pickles, tacos, and mac and cheese. Delicious. Then at 1 p.m., you know where to be, the Leamington Raceway, of course, to experience the spectacle that is live harness racing. It's Caretaker Appreciation Day this weekend, dedicated to all the hardworking caretakers who make sure all of those beautiful horses are tended to. As always, admission and parking is free. There will be t-shirt tosses, a gas card giveaway, and a chance to win $500 playing Press Your Luck only at the Leamington Raceway. Post time is at 1 p.m. For events, details, and latest information, head to our website at ckbg.ca and check out our community calendar. 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
1: Amherstburg's 107.9 The Berg with Bon Jovi. Hey, good morning. It's Mark McKenzie. I hope my wife and son are listening to this because I've been saying it for years. You are probably spending too much time in the shower. Yes, the average shower way longer than it actually needs to be. I've been saying this at home for years, and now scientists are backing me up. The average North American showers for about 16 minutes. And environmental scientists are now saying literally 3 minutes is enough to get clean. Maybe five if you're washing your hair. So, okay, 3 to 5 minutes. And that's what I've been telling my son. I've been telling my wife that as well. I'm like, 3 to 5 minutes max. Turns out over 40% of long showers aren't even about hygiene at all. It's relaxation. It's self-care. Maybe warming up on a cold morning. But the advice from experts is keep it short. Shut the water off while you're scrubbing if you can, and skip the whole second shampoo lather. Again, I've been telling my wife and son this for years, and I show them the water bill every month as well. And I'm like, here's the water bill because you guys continue to have crazy long showers. You know, if you cut your shower time in half, our water bill would probably be cut in half. I am thrilled to have actual science backing me up. I'm printing this out, and I'm going to leave it everywhere in the house. I'm going to put it on the fridge. I'm going to put it on the TV. I'm going to put it in the bedroom, our bedroom and our son's bedroom. You know what? Right on my son's pillow and my wife's pillow, I think. And I'm probably going to be sleeping on the couch tonight if I do that. Here's Alanis Morissette on the Berg.

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1: Hi, this is John Fairley, host of Face to Face on your TV. 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

John Mellencamp, it's Amherstburg's 107.9. The Berg, cloudy today, some sunny periods with a high of 25 or 77. Currently, we're sitting at about 20 Celsius, that's 68 Fahrenheit at the Launa Studios here on Sandwich South in Amherstburg. We'll take a check of your news headlines for you coming up at the top of the hour. And we're only one game in to the NFL regular season, and Vegas already has a favorite to win the Super Bowl. We'll talk about that coming up next hour. Here's the Tea Party. It's Heaven Coming Down on Amherstburg's 107.9 The Berg.

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1: I'm Xander Kelly, filling in for Barbara Brooks with 107 News, brought to you by the Hearing and Dizziness Clinic. A global automotive parts manufacturer headquartered in Windsor is investing $10 million in one of its local operations to meet ongoing demand. Plasmin held a ribbon-cutting Wednesday at its Windsor One manufacturing facility in Oldcastle to unveil four state-of-the-art injection molding machines. The investment also resulted in around 18 new jobs at the Windsor One facility. Plasmin employs around 2,500 people in the Essex region. The city of Windsor continues repairs after last week's storm. Forestry crews have been working through over 1,000 service requests so far, about 600 of which have been classified as emergency or urgent. At this time, all roads have been cleared, but there's still damage and debris on properties and sidewalks throughout the city. Edwin has completed repairs to its mainline electrical systems following the storms, and the city wishes to thank them for restoring power to thousands of customers affected. During Thursday's storm, the city's traffic operations team received 150 alerts affecting 58 traffic signals. By 2 p.m. Friday, all related systems were fully functional, and staff continued working through the weekend to provide maintenance and quality control checks. And good news locally in Amherstburg, the splash pad at Tiny Jones Park is back up and running. Repairs have been completed following damage from last week's storms as well. The splash pad is ready to go. Local border crossings will briefly close Friday, September 11th, in commemoration of the 25th anniversary of the September 11th attacks. Traffic will be cleared before 8:46 a.m. at that time. Taps will be played as the flag is raised, followed by a moment of silence in all ports of entry. Officials say that motorists should expect closures of about 30 minutes or less. Normal operations will resume after the observance. In sports, the Detroit Tigers beat the Twins last night and are set to play the Rockies tomorrow, and the Blue Jays lost to the Athletics last night and are set to play the Orioles tomorrow. Today's forecast is a mix of sun and cloud with a high of 25, and tonight will be clear with a low of 13. And that's your news to this hour, brought to you by the Hearing and Dizziness Clinic, located at 285 Sandwich Street South in Amherstburg, or find us online at youhear.ca. 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

0: 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Currently, we're sitting at about 21 Celsius. That's 70 Fahrenheit here at the Launa Studios on Sandwich South in Amherstburg. And we're only one game into the season, and the sports books have already picked their team. Their favorite for the Super Bowl average odds, you know, across U.S. sports books have the Rams as the clear Super Bowl favorite at 5-1, the Bills coming in second at 10-1, and then the Ravens in third at 11-1. I totally disagree with that. Everybody's pushing the Ravens and like the Bears this year. And I'm like, no, no, no, no. I would not put any money on the Ravens. I don't think the Bears are going to be as good as everybody's saying. Even the Seahawks. Now, the defending champion Seahawks, they're at 12-1, 12-1, but I don't even know about that, right? The Chiefs, 15-1. Like, I don't think the Chiefs are going to be good. I don't think the Ravens are going to be good. I think the Seahawks will be okay. Listen, the Chiefs didn't even make the playoffs last year. Now, if you look at the other end, the Cardinals and the Dolphins, both sitting around 500-1, that doesn't shock me at all. Now, if you're wondering where the Lions are sitting, 18-1, right there with the Eagles and the Broncos. Genuinely respectable spot for a team that's earned it, right? And I think that that's a good group there. You got Lions, Eagles, and Broncos. I will happily take that. 18-1, not a favorite, but definitely not a punchline either. So not bad again for a franchise that spent decades near the bottom of lists like this, right? Here's Sloan, Amherstburg's 107.9 The Bird.
1: 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'Cause this song is for people who love.

0: Hear that? It's post time at Leamington Raceway, and this Sunday at 1 p.m. is Caretaker Appreciation Day. We'll be honoring the guys and gals who look after racehorses. 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And don't forget prizes, like a $100 gas card, t-shirt tosses, or play Press Your Luck for your chance to win $500. And it's all free this Sunday at Leamington Raceway. Post time 1 p.m.
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Hey, if you're updating your resume anytime soon, there's a new line item worth adding. New survey found 57% of people now see AI certification as genuine career currency. Millennials and Gen Z leading that belief at 65 and 64%. Classic skills like communication, problem solving, adaptability, all that stuff, still rank high. AI knowledge, though, climbing fast. And interestingly, people still say the things AI can't replace, like work ethic and patience and empathy, emotional intelligence, matter the most in the end. Almost half said they'd actually take a course to better understand how AI works if one were available. Well, there are. There's lots of AI courses available. A lot of them are free as well. If you just look online, if you got like LinkedIn Learning, perfect place to start. So definitely sounds like the winning combination isn't picking AI or human skills. It's actually stacking both. So again, if you got access to any kind of AI training, maybe through work or through LinkedIn Learning or whatever, this is a good nudge to actually use it. Again, there's lots of free AI training services out there that you can take advantage of. Audio Slave coming up for you after Magic on the Berg.

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This Friday, September 11th, brings the Outdoor Accessibility Fest for All at the Gosfield Communications Community Center, 124 Fox Street in Cottam. This free event will take place from 10 a.m. to 2 p.m. and absolutely everyone is welcome. They'll be celebrating community accessibility, connection, and fun for all ages and abilities. Again, that's 124 Fox Street in Cottam this Friday, 10 a.m. to 2 p.m. Also happening this Friday from 6 p.m. to 10 p.m. is the Tecumseh Twinkling Lights Night Market. The market will include games for all ages, unique vendors, and plenty of food. Not only that, but there will be live music throughout as well as a magician present, so the entertainment side of things is certainly covered. That'll be at the Royal Canadian Legion, Branch 261, 6 to 10 p.m. Saturday, September 12th kicks off down at Mesedre Vineyards for the Future is Female Market, running from 10 a.m. to 4 p.m., completely free to attend, so grab a few friends and check out their lineup of local vendors, eat some grub, grab a drink, just spend a nice day at the vineyard. Again, that's going to be at Mesedre Vineyards in Harrow, 7457 County Road 18. Then come 11 a.m. Saturday, the Windsor Essex County Humane Society becomes a centenarian. Yes, that is right. They'll be celebrating 100 wonderful years this Saturday with an open house. Go check it out this weekend at 1375 Provincial Road. There will be local vendors, a barbecue, canine demonstrations, and doggy fashion shows, special guests, family-friendly activities, and more. That's 11 a.m. to 3 p.m. this Saturday. This weekend is definitely for the animals because Second Chance Animal Rescue is hosting an empties drive, so if you have any empty liquor bottles, cans, or even wine bags hanging around, bring it out to 2946 Walker Road in Windsor. This will be happening between 11 a.m. and 3 p.m. as well. Every little bit helps, folks. And I'm extremely excited to announce that we'll be back in action down at the Libro Center for the home opener this Saturday, the 12th, as the Admirals face off against the Dresden Kings. That's right, yours truly will be live on location relaying the action for those of you who can't make the game. But if you can make the game, be there, folks. Come on out and support the Addies. Game starts at 7 p.m. Sunday, September 13th, find yourself down at the River Bookshop for story time at 11 a.m. This weekend, Darianne will be sharing some yummy stories that feature some of the staff's favorite foods and snacks as main characters, featuring tales of pickles, tacos, and mac and cheese. Delicious. Then at 1 p.m., you know where to be, the Leamington Raceway, of course, to experience the spectacle that is live harness racing. It's Caretaker Appreciation Day this weekend, dedicated to all the hardworking caretakers who make sure all of those beautiful horses are tended to. 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

Amherstburg's 107.9 on the Berg with Our Lady Peace. So there's a group of people who show up for the horses every single week without ever getting the spotlight. And this Sunday at Leamington Raceway, those people finally do. Yeah, Leamington Raceway hosting Caretaker Appreciation Day this Sunday, recognizing the caretakers who look after the horses week in and week out. Again, it's Caretaker Appreciation Day this Sunday at Leamington Raceway. Live harness racing all afternoon, plus a t-shirt toss, a $100 gas card giveaway, and a shot at winning $500. 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
1: I'm Xander Kelly, filling in for Barbara Brooks with 107 News, brought to you by the Hearing and Dizziness Clinic. A global automotive parts manufacturer headquartered in Windsor is investing $10 million in one of its local operations to meet ongoing demand. Plasmin held a ribbon-cutting Wednesday at its Windsor One manufacturing facility in Oldcastle to unveil four state-of-the-art injection molding machines. The investment also resulted in around 18 new jobs at the Windsor One facility. Plasmin employs around 2,500 people in the Essex region. The city of Windsor continues repairs after last week's storm. Forestry crews have been working through over 1,000 service requests so far, about 600 of which have been classified as emergency or urgent. At this time, all roads have been cleared, but there's still damage and debris on properties and sidewalks throughout the city. Edwin has completed repairs to its mainline electrical systems following the storms, and the city wishes to thank them for restoring power to thousands of customers affected. During Thursday's storm, the city's traffic operations team received 150 alerts affecting 58 traffic signals. By 2 p.m. Friday, all related systems were fully functional, and staff continued working through the weekend to provide maintenance and quality control checks. And good news locally in Amherstburg, the splash pad at Tiny Jones Park is back up and running. Repairs have been completed following damage from last week's storms as well. The splash pad is ready to go. Local border crossings will briefly close Friday, September 11th, in commemoration of the 25th anniversary of the September 11th attacks. Traffic will be cleared before 8:46 a.m. at that time. Taps will be played as the flag is raised, followed by a moment of silence in all ports of entry. Officials say that motorists should expect closures of about 30 minutes or less. Normal operations will resume after the observance. In sports, the Detroit Tigers beat the Twins last night and are set to play the Rockies tomorrow, and the Blue Jays lost to the Athletics last night and are set to play the Orioles tomorrow. Today's forecast is a mix of sun and cloud with a high of 25, and tonight will be clear with a low of 13. 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I'm Zeno Kelly, filling in for Barbara Brooks for The Berg.

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This Friday, September 11th, brings the Outdoor Accessibility Fest for All at the Gosfield Communications Community Center, 124 Fox Street in Cottam. This free event will take place from 10 a.m. to 2 p.m. and absolutely everyone is welcome. They'll be celebrating community accessibility, connection, and fun for all ages and abilities. Again, that's 124 Fox Street in Cottam this Friday, 10 a.m. to 2 p.m. Also happening this Friday from 6 p.m. to 10 p.m. is the Tecumseh Twinkling Lights Night Market. The market will include games for all ages, unique vendors, and plenty of food. Not only that, but there will be live music throughout as well as a magician present, so the entertainment side of things is certainly covered. That'll be at the Royal Canadian Legion Branch 261, 6 to 10 p.m. Saturday, September 12th kicks off down at Mesedre Vineyards for the Future is Female Market, running from 10 a.m. to 4 p.m., completely free to attend. So grab a few friends and check out their lineup of local vendors. Eat some grub, grab a drink, just spend a nice day at the vineyard. Again, that's going to be at Mesedre Vineyards in Harrow, 7457 County Road 18. Then come 11 a.m. Saturday, the Windsor Essex County Humane Society becomes a centenarian. Yes, that is right. They'll be celebrating 100 wonderful years this Saturday with an open house. Go check it out this weekend at 1375 Provincial Road. There will be local vendors, a barbecue, canine demonstration, and doggy fashion shows, special guests, family-friendly activities, and more. That's 11 a.m. to 3 p.m. this Saturday. This weekend is definitely for the animals because Second Chance Animal Rescue is hosting an empties drive, so if you have any empty liquor bottles, cans, or even wine bags hanging around, bring it out to 2946 Walker Road in Windsor. This will be happening between 11 a.m. and 3 p.m. as well. Every little bit helps, folks. And I'm extremely excited to announce that we'll be back in action down at the Libro Center for the home opener this Saturday the 12th as the Admirals face off against the Dresden Kings. That's right, yours truly will be live on location relaying the action for those of you who can't make the game, but if you can make the game, be there, folks. Come on out and support the Addies. Game starts at 7 p.m. Sunday, September 13th, find yourself down at the River Bookshop for story time at 11 a.m. This weekend, Darianne will be sharing some yummy stories that feature some of the staff's favorite foods and snacks as main characters, featuring tales of pickles, tacos, and mac and cheese. Delicious. Then at 1 p.m., you know where to be, the Leamington Raceway, of course, to experience the spectacle that is live harness racing. It's Caretaker Appreciation Day this weekend, dedicated to all the hardworking caretakers who make sure all of those beautiful horses are tended to. As always, admission and parking is free. There will be t-shirt tosses, a gas card giveaway, and a chance to win $500 playing Press Your Luck only at the Leamington Raceway. Post time is at 1 p.m. For events, details, and latest information, head to our website at ckbg.ca and check out our community calendar. 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

Hi, Amesburg. 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As we head into the final few months of the year, now is the time for local businesses to start thinking about whether their brand is actually ready for the holiday season. And I don't just mean having a seasonal promotion planned. When someone searches for the service you offer, are you showing up on Google? Is your online presence giving enough information for people to feel confident in choosing you? When people are using AI search platforms to ask for local recommendation, is your business one of the names that could be surfaced? And have you already started building familiarity and trust with the people you hope will become your customers later this year? Because by the time someone's ready to make a purchase, book an appointment, hire a contractor, or choose a restaurant, you don't necessarily want that to be the first time they've ever heard your name. That's a big part of what we help local businesses do through Amesburg Living. Our partners can combine print branding inside the magazine with digital campaigns, Google presence and listing support, reputation management, AI-optimized websites, meta advertising, and Google display, allowing businesses to educate the community and be top of mind. The goal is to not just be seen once, it's to build a stronger overall presence so people can recognize your business, find you when they search, and feel more confident reaching out to you when they're ready. So if the holidays are an important season for your business, September is not too late to start thinking about it. In fact, this is when you want to begin putting those pieces in place. If you're a local business owner and not sure whether your current branding and digital presence are working together, please reach out to me. I'd be happy to sit down with you and look at what you're currently doing and build a plan for 2027. Call me, Brooke, 519-890-4198. Again, that's 519-890-4198. And let's get your business ready for the holidays. Thank you, Amesburg. I'll catch you next month.

0: back.
1: Hear that? It's post time at Leamington Raceway, and this Sunday at 1 p.m. is Caretaker Appreciation Day. 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
1: I'm Xander Kelly, filling in for Barbara Brooks with 107 News, brought to you by the Hearing and Dizziness Clinic. A global automotive parts manufacturer headquartered in Windsor is investing $10 million in one of its local operations to meet ongoing demand. Plasmin held a ribbon-cutting Wednesday at its Windsor One manufacturing facility in Oldcastle to unveil four state-of-the-art injection molding machines. The investment also resulted in around 18 new jobs at the Windsor One facility. Plasmin employs around 2,500 people in the Essex region. The city of Windsor continues repairs after last week's storm. Forestry crews have been working through over 1,000 service requests so far, about 600 of which have been classified as emergency or urgent. At this time, all roads have been cleared, but there's still damage and debris on properties and sidewalks throughout the city. Edwin has completed repairs to its mainline electrical systems following the storms, and the city wishes to thank them for restoring power to thousands of customers affected. During Thursday's storm, the city's traffic operations team received 150 alerts affecting 58 traffic signals. By 2 p.m. Friday, all related systems were fully functional, and staff continued working through the weekend to provide maintenance and quality control checks. And good news locally in Amherstburg, the splash pad at Tiny Jones Park is back up and running. Repairs have been completed following damage from last week's storms as well. The splash pad is ready to go. Local border crossings will briefly close Friday, September 11th, in commemoration of the 25th anniversary of the September 11th attacks. Traffic will be cleared before 8:46 a.m. at that time. Taps will be played as the flag is raised, followed by a moment of silence in all ports of entry. Officials say that motorists should expect closures of about 30 minutes or less. Normal operations will resume after the observance. In sports, the Detroit Tigers beat the Twins last night and are set to play the Rockies tomorrow, and the Blue Jays lost to the Athletics last night and are set to play the Orioles tomorrow. Today's forecast is a mix of sun and cloud with a high of 25, and tonight will be clear with a low of 13. 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I'm Zeno Kelly, filling in for Barbara Brooks for The Berg.

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This Friday, September 11th, brings the Outdoor Accessibility Fest for All at the Gosfield Communications Community Center, 124 Fox Street in Cottam. This free event will take place from 10 a.m. to 2 p.m., and absolutely everyone is welcome. They'll be celebrating community accessibility, connection, and fun for all ages and abilities. Again, that's 124 Fox Street in Cottam this Friday, 10 a.m. to 2 p.m. Also happening this Friday from 6 p.m. to 10 p.m. is the Tecumseh Twinkling Lights Night Market. The market will include games for all ages, unique vendors, and plenty of food. Not only that, but there will be live music throughout as well as a magician present, so the entertainment side of things is certainly covered. That'll be at the Royal Canadian Legion Branch 261, 6 to 10 p.m. Saturday, September 12th kicks off down at Mesedre Vineyards for the Futurist Female Market, running from 10 a.m. to 4 p.m., completely free to attend. So grab a few friends and check out their lineup of local vendors. Eat some grub, grab a drink, just spend a nice day at the vineyard. Again, that's going to be at Mesedre Vineyards in Harrow, 7457 County Road 18. Then come 11 a.m. Saturday, the Windsor Essex County Humane Society becomes a centenarian. Yes, that is right. They'll be celebrating 100 wonderful years this Saturday with an open house. Go check it out this weekend at 1375 Provincial Road. There will be local vendors, a barbecue, canine demonstration, and doggy fashion shows, special guests, family-friendly activities, and more. That's 11 a.m. to 3 p.m. this Saturday. This weekend is definitely for the animals, because Second Chance Animal Rescue is hosting an empties drive, so if you have any empty liquor bottles, cans, or even wine bags hanging around, bring it out to 2946 Walker Road in Windsor. This will be happening between 11 a.m. and 3 p.m. as well. Every little bit helps, folks. And I'm extremely excited to announce that we'll be back in action down at the Libro Center for the home opener this Saturday the 12th as the Admirals face off against the Dresden Kings. That's right, yours truly will be live on location relaying the action for those of you who can't make the game, but if you can make the game, be there, folks. Come on out and support the Addies. Game starts at 7 p.m. Sunday, September 13th, find yourself down at the River Bookshop for story time at 11 a.m. This weekend, Darianne will be sharing some yummy stories that feature some of the staff's favorite foods and snacks as main characters, featuring tales of pickles, tacos, and mac and cheese. Delicious. Then at 1 p.m., you know where to be, the Leamington Raceway, of course, to experience the spectacle that is live harness racing. It's Caretaker Appreciation Day this weekend, dedicated to all the hardworking caretakers who make sure all of those beautiful horses are tended to. As always, admission and parking is free. There will be t-shirt tosses, a gas card giveaway, and a chance to win $500 playing Press Your Luck, only at the Leamington Raceway. Post time is at 1 p.m. For events, details, and latest information, head to our website at ckbg.ca and check out our community calendar. 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
3: Hi, this is John Fairley, host of Face to Face on your TV. And let me tell you something. It is the time of year we all wait for. No, it's nothing to do with elections. It's the most important thing is our hospice Face to Face campaign. 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We want you to be a part of it. 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You can be part of the Army on the Ground who's raising money again. This is our 24th year. 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Do it.
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Now presenting In Memoriam, brought to you by CKBG Cares. Judith May Gideon. It is with great sadness we announce the peaceful passing of Judith May Bird, September 4th, at the age of 85. Born May 2nd, 1941, Judith was the beloved daughter of the late Henry and Joyce Bird. She was a loving wife, mother, nana, sister, and cherished friend. Judith was predeceased by her parents, Henry and Joyce, as well as her sisters Angela, Joyce, Elizabeth, and Nora. She is survived by her younger brother, Brian, Sharon. Judith leaves behind her beloved husband and best friend, Brian Wynn, and her children, Dave Providenti, Claire, Ken Providenti, and Frank Providenti, Jenna. She was a proud nana to Jordan, Andrew, Adam, Kira, Emma, Colton, and her great-grandchildren. Judith loved life and being surrounded by people. She had a love of singing and was actively involved in the church community. She also had a great passion for style and jewelry, having worked in the industry for many years. Her sense of style was a reflection of her vibrant personality and the love of life. She was a longtime friend to many and will be remembered for her warm personality, infectious laughter, and love of a good time shared with family and friends. Above all, Judith cherished her family. And her greatest companion was her husband, Brian, by her side through life's many adventures. Visitation will be held this coming Friday from 10:30 a.m. to 11:30 at Families First, Lauzon. A service will follow at 11:30 a.m. at the same location. A private memorial will be held by the family. Judith will be deeply missed and lovingly remembered by all who had the privilege of knowing her. Barbara L. Colborn passed peacefully September 6th in her 100th year, surrounded by the love of her daughters. She is now reunited with her beloved husband, Claude, with whom she shared 40 wonderful years of marriage. Beloved mother of Judy Borman, Ken, Janice Kersey, Hal, and Joan Chouette, Rob. She was a proud grandma to Jen Stahl, Mark, David Borman, Saskia, Keisha, Osmond, Derek, and Haley Kersey. Beloved Gigi to 6 great-grandchildren. She was a sister to the late Ernie Gwillem and Sonny Gwillem, and daughter to the late Alice and Henry Gwillem. She will also be dearly missed by extended family and good friends. Barbara is reunited in heaven with her beloved dogs, Buster, Susie, Buffy, and Mindy. Special thank you goes out to the staff at Amica Riverside for 8 wonderful years. Special thank you also goes out to Dr. Arsic, Dr. Biswas, Dr. Bergeron, and NP Ruth Winbaum for your care and compassion. If you so desire, a donation may be made in Barbara's memory to the Hospice of Windsor in Essex County, the Canadian Cancer Society, or an animal rescue center of your choice. Barbara is laid to rest with her husband at Windsor Memorial Garden Cemetery. This has been In Memoriam, brought to you by CKBG.

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1: I'm Xander Kelly, filling in for Barbara Brooks with 107 News, brought to you by the Hearing and Dizziness Clinic. A global automotive parts manufacturer headquartered in Windsor is investing $10 million in one of its local operations to meet ongoing demand. Plasmin held a ribbon-cutting Wednesday at its Windsor One manufacturing facility in Oldcastle to unveil four state-of-the-art injection molding machines. The investment also resulted in around 18 new jobs at the Windsor One facility. Plasmin employs around 2,500 people in the Essex region. The city of Windsor continues repairs after last week's storm. Forestry crews have been working through over 1,000 service requests so far, about 600 of which have been classified as emergency or urgent. At this time, all roads have been cleared, but there's still damage and debris on properties and sidewalks throughout the city. Edwin has completed repairs to its mainline electrical systems following the storms, and the city wishes to thank them for restoring power to thousands of customers affected. During Thursday's storm, the city's traffic operations team received 150 alerts affecting 58 traffic signals. By 2 p.m. Friday, all related systems were fully functional, and staff continued working through the weekend to provide maintenance and quality control checks. And good news locally in Amherstburg, the splash pad at Tiny Jones Park is back up and running. Repairs have been completed following damage from last week's storms as well. The splash pad is ready to go. Local border crossings will briefly close Friday, September 11th, in commemoration of the 25th anniversary of the September 11th attacks. Traffic will be cleared before 8:46 a.m. at that time. Taps will be played as the flag is raised, followed by a moment of silence in all ports of entry. Officials say that motorists should expect closures of about 30 minutes or less. Normal operations will resume after the observance. In sports, the Detroit Tigers beat the Twins last night and are set to play the Rockies tomorrow, and the Blue Jays lost to the Athletics last night and are set to play the Orioles tomorrow. Today's forecast is a mix of sun and cloud with a high of 25, and tonight will be clear with a low of 13. And that's your news to this hour, brought to you by the Hearing and Dizziness Clinic, located at 285 Sandwich Street South in Amherstburg, or find us online at uhear.ca. I'm Xander Kelly, filling in for Barbara Brooks for The Berg.

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This Friday, September 11th, brings the Outdoor Accessibility Fest for All at the Gosfield Communications Community Center, 124 Fox Street in Cottam. This free event will take place from 10 a.m. to 2 p.m., and absolutely everyone is welcome. They'll be celebrating community accessibility, connection, and fun for all ages and abilities. Again, that's 124 Fox Street in Cottam this Friday, 10 a.m. to 2 p.m. Also happening this Friday from 6 p.m. to 10 p.m. is the Tecumseh Twinkling Lights Night Market. The market will include games for all ages, unique vendors, and plenty of food. Not only that, but there will be live music throughout as well as a magician present, so the entertainment side of things is certainly covered. That'll be at the Royal Canadian Legion Branch 261, 6 to 10 p.m. Saturday, September 12th kicks off down at Mesedre Vineyards for the Future is Female Market, running from 10 a.m. to 4 p.m., completely free to attend, so grab a few friends and check out their lineup of local vendors. Eat some grub, grab a drink, just spend a nice day at the vineyard. Again, that's going to be at Mesedre Vineyards in Harrow, 7457 County Road 18. Then come 11 a.m. Saturday, the Windsor Essex County Humane Society becomes a centenarian. Yes, that is right. They'll be celebrating 100 wonderful years this Saturday with an open house. Go check it out this weekend at 1375 Provincial Road. There will be local vendors, a barbecue, canine demonstrations, and doggy fashion shows, special guests, family-friendly activities, and more. That's 11 a.m. to 3 p.m. this Saturday. This weekend is definitely for the animals because Second Chance Animal Rescue is hosting an empties drive, so if you have any empty liquor bottles, cans,

yourself down at the River Bookshop for story time at 11 a.m. This weekend, Darianne will be sharing some yummy stories that feature some of the staff's favorite foods and snacks as main characters, featuring tales of pickles, tacos, and mac and cheese. Delicious. Then at 1 p.m., you know where to be, the Leamington Raceway, of course, to experience the spectacle that is live harness racing. It's Caretaker Appreciation Day this weekend, dedicated to all the hardworking caretakers who make sure all of those beautiful horses are tended to. As always, admission and parking is free. There will be t-shirt tosses, a gas card giveaway, and a chance to win $500 playing Press Your Luck only at the Leamington Raceway. 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

Hear that? It's post time at Leamington Raceway, and this Sunday at 1 p.m. is Caretaker Appreciation Day. We'll be honoring the guys and gals who look after racehorses. The caretakers who dedicate themselves to horses each

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Hey, good afternoon, everybody. It's the Legend here, 107.9 The Berg. You're tuned into the Midday Music and More Show, broadcasting live here in beautiful Amherstburg in the Liuna studio. And beautiful day out there, 27 degrees Celsius, loving the clouds in the sky. The sun is out there right now. There's not much more you can ask for. It kind of feels like a fall day, but, you know, a little warmer because it's 27 degrees out there. I can't wait till we get the nice cooler weather and the leaves start falling. I'm really looking forward to that. We're going to have a great day together here on the Berg. There is quite a few local events to chat to you about, which I will do throughout the show. And of course, playing more great music. Now, this one, a little nod to Joni Mitchell. This is Counting Crows with Vanessa Carlton. Big Yellow Taxi, 107.9 The Berg.

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I took the supermarket flyers from the windowsill. 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

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I'm broadcasting live from the Lioness Studio. Folks, we got one more song to close out this hour for you, and then I will be chatting to you in the 1 o'clock hour. 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
1: I'm Xander Kelly, filling in for Barbara Brooks with 107 News, brought to you by the Hearing and Dizziness Clinic. A global automotive parts manufacturer headquartered in Windsor is investing $10 million in one of its local operations to meet ongoing demand. Plasmin held a ribbon-cutting Wednesday at its Windsor One manufacturing facility in Oldcastle to unveil four state-of-the-art injection molding machines. The investment also resulted in around 18 new jobs at the Windsor One facility. Plasmin employs around 2,500 people in the Essex region. The city of Windsor continues repairs after last week's storm. Forestry crews have been working through over 1,000 service requests so far, about 600 of which have been classified as emergency or urgent. At this time, all roads have been cleared, but there's still damage and debris on properties and sidewalks throughout the city. Edwin has completed repairs to its mainline electrical systems following the storms, and the city wishes to thank them for restoring power to thousands of customers affected. During Thursday's storm, the city's traffic operations team received 150 alerts affecting 58 traffic signals. By 2 p.m. Friday, all related systems were fully functional, and staff continued working through the weekend to provide maintenance and quality control checks. And good news locally in Amherstburg, the splash pad at Tiny Jones Park is back up and running. Repairs have been completed following damage from last week's storms as well. The splash pad is ready to go. Local border crossings will briefly close Friday, September 11th, in commemoration of the 25th anniversary of the September 11th attacks. Traffic will be cleared before 8:46 a.m. at that time. Taps will be played as the flag is raised, followed by a moment of silence in all ports of entry. Officials say that motorists should expect closures of about 30 minutes or less. Normal operations will resume after the observance. In sports, the Detroit Tigers beat the Twins last night and are set to play the Rockies tomorrow, and the Blue Jays lost to the Athletics last night and are set to play the Orioles tomorrow. Today's forecast is a mix of sun and cloud with a high of 25, and tonight will be clear with a low of 13. And that's your news to this hour, brought to you by the Hearing and Dizziness Clinic, located at 285 Sandwich Street South in Amherstburg, or find us online at youhear.ca. I'm Zeno Kelly, filling in for Barbara Brooks for The Berg.

It's the legend here on 107.9 The Berg. You are tuned in to the Midday Music & More Show. I'm broadcasting live from the beautiful Liona Studios. And folks, we are at the top of the 1 o'clock hour. Going to give you a little rundown of what's to come. Some local events. I have one for you right here. And of course, some more great music. Let me chat to you about a giveaway we got going on. It is for the Amherstburg Admirals. You have a chance to win one of four packs of Admirals season tickets. How exciting is that? Gotta love some good junior C hockey. We're so spoiled and fortunate here in Amherstburg. We have a junior C team as well as being probably the most beautiful place, I don't know, maybe within 500 miles or more. You gotta love Amherstburg. You gotta love the Berg. That's what makes us so special. The contest is running until tonight. You have until 11:59 p.m. to get your final entry in. 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We're going to announce the winners tomorrow, and good luck, everybody. Get those entries in.

107.9 The Berg. It's the Legend here, broadcasting live in the Liona studio. I got a local event for you. If anybody is currently living on a farm and you still want to experience this, you can. 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

I love that song from Velvet Revolver, Fall to Pieces, 107.9, The Berg. It is the legend here broadcasting live in the Lioness studio. Pretty nice day out there, 26 degrees Celsius, partly cloudy. Gotta love it. I got a local event for you. Short drive away to Tilbury is where it's happening at. A free family day of fun. This is happening this Saturday from 10 until 3. You can get behind the wheel and try out the CF motto on their demo course. There's also going to be a raffle and prizes going on, free hot dogs, bouncy castle, barrel train rides, and vendors on site. And this is located at 147 Queen Street North in beautiful Tilbury. Take the short drive.

0: Great tune right there, New Radicals. You get what you give, 107.9 The Berg. It's the legend here, folks. We're going to go to a commercial break, and when we come back, we're going to close out this hour with some more great music. Don't touch that dial.
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2: Hi, this is John Fairley, host of Face to Face on your TV, and let me tell you something. 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No, it's nothing to do with elections. It's the most important thing is our Hospice Face to Face campaign. It's our 24th year. We want you to be a part of it. 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You can be part of the Army on the Ground who's raising money again. This is our 24th year. All the money stays in town. But most importantly, it's helping our hospice. So join us. 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Join the Army. Our 24th annual face-to-face on now to September 30th. Do it.
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1: I'm Xander Kelly, filling in for Barbara Brooks with 107 News, brought to you by the Hearing and Dizziness Clinic. A global automotive parts manufacturer headquartered in Windsor is investing $10 million in one of its local operations to meet ongoing demand. Plasmin held a ribbon-cutting Wednesday at its Windsor One manufacturing facility in Oldcastle to unveil four state-of-the-art injection molding machines. The investment also resulted in around 18 new jobs at the Windsor One facility. Plasmin employs around 2,500 people in the Essex region. The city of Windsor continues repairs after last week's storm. Forestry crews have been working through over 1,000 service requests so far, about 600 of which have been classified as emergency or urgent. At this time, all roads have been cleared, but there's still damage and debris on properties and sidewalks throughout the city. Edwin has completed repairs to its mainline electrical systems following the storms, and the city wishes to thank them for restoring power to thousands of customers affected. During Thursday's storm, the city's traffic operations team received 150 alerts affecting 58 traffic signals. By 2 p.m. Friday, all related systems were fully functional, and staff continued working through the weekend to provide maintenance and quality control checks. And good news locally in Amherstburg, the splash pad at Tiny Jones Park is back up and running. Repairs have been completed following damage from last week's storms as well. The splash pad is ready to go. Local border crossings will briefly close Friday, September 11th, in commemoration of the 25th anniversary of the September 11th attacks. Traffic will be cleared before 8:46 a.m. at that time. Taps will be played as the flag is raised, followed by a moment of silence in all ports of entry. Officials say that motorists should expect closures of about 30 minutes or less. Normal operations will resume after the observance. In sports, the Detroit Tigers beat the Twins last night and are set to play the Rockies tomorrow, and the Blue Jays lost to the Athletics last night and are set to play the Orioles tomorrow. Today's forecast is a mix of sun and cloud with a high of 25, and tonight will be clear with a low of 13. 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I'm Xander Kelly, filling in for Barbara Brooks for The Berg.

107.9 The Berg. This is your midday music and more show. It's the Legend here broadcasting live from the beautiful Liuna studio. And we're at the top of the 2 o'clock hour, folks. I'm going to give you a little rundown of what's to come this hour. Some more local events. And I want to give a shout out to the Amherstburg Admirals. The home opener is this Saturday at 7. Hopefully you can make it. See that puck drop right at 7. They take on the Dresden Kings. Go Addies, go, right here at the beautiful Libro Center. Come on out. Everybody loves some good Junior C hockey, and I'm really looking forward to this season's Admirals team. Some young players, but I think they're going to do all right. I think this is going to be a pretty fun and exciting year, and building some chemistry with the new young guys and getting some experience as we go along.

0: Emmitsburg Admirals Hockey. This Saturday, September 12th, the Addies take on the Dresden Kings at 7 p.m. Tune in right here at 107.9 FM or stream us live at ckbg.ca or any smart speaker. 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

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You are tuned in to the Midday Music and More Show. I'm broadcasting live from the beautiful Liuna Studios. And today is our final day of a contest we have going on for a pair of Admiral season tickets. That's right, we're giving away four pairs of the Addies season tickets. And as I mentioned earlier, the home puck drop is happening this Saturday at 7. Take on the Dresden Kings. Going to be a great way to start off the home season. Really hoping the Addies pull off a W. Anyways, if you want to have a chance to win, because today is the final day to get your entries in, giving away four pairs of Admiral season tickets, go to ckbg.ca, click on contest, fill out the entry form, read the rules and regulations, and you are in. You have until 11:59 p.m. tonight to get your final entry in, and we're going to announce the winners tomorrow. Good luck, everybody.

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Great track from the Bare Naked Ladies. That's Brian Wilson, 107.9 The Berg. It's the legend here, broadcasting live from inside the Lioness studio. Folks, we got just about 10 minutes now until we get you to your top of the hour news. Meanwhile, we're going to close out this hour with some more great music. We're going to hear something from No Doubt, ZZ Top, and first, Three Doors Down with Be Like That, 107.9 The Berg.

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1: I'm Xander Kelly, filling in for Barbara Brooks with 107 News, brought to you by the Hearing and Dizziness Clinic. A global automotive parts manufacturer headquartered in Windsor is investing $10 million in one of its local operations to meet ongoing demand. Plasmin held a ribbon-cutting Wednesday at its Windsor One manufacturing facility in Oldcastle to unveil four state-of-the-art injection molding machines. The investment also resulted in around 18 new jobs at the Windsor One facility. Plasmin employs around 2,500 people in the Essex region. The city of Windsor continues repairs after last week's storm. Forestry crews have been working through over 1,000 service requests so far, about 600 of which have been classified as emergency or urgent. At this time, all roads have been cleared, but there's still damage and debris on properties and sidewalks throughout the city. Edwin has completed repairs to its mainline electrical systems following the storms, and the city wishes to thank them for restoring power to thousands of customers affected. During Thursday's storm, the city's traffic operations team received 150 alerts affecting 58 traffic signals. By 2 p.m. Friday, all related systems were fully functional, and staff continued working through the weekend to provide maintenance and quality control checks. And good news locally in Amherstburg, the splash pad at Tiny Jones Park is back up and running. Repairs have been completed following damage from last week's storms as well. The splash pad is ready to go. Local border crossings will briefly close Friday, September 11th, in commemoration of the 25th anniversary of the September 11th attacks. Traffic will be cleared before 8:46 a.m. at that time. Taps will be played as the flag is raised, followed by a moment of silence in all ports of entry. Officials say that motorists should expect closures of about 30 minutes or less. Normal operations will resume after the observance. In sports, the Detroit Tigers beat the Twins last night and are set to play the Rockies tomorrow, and the Blue Jays lost to the Athletics last night and are set to play the Orioles tomorrow. Today's forecast is a mix of sun and cloud with a high of 25, and tonight will be clear with a low of 13. And that's your news to this hour, brought to you by the Hearing and Dizziness Clinic, located at 285 Sandwich Street South in Amherstburg, or find us online at youhear.ca. I'm Xander Kelly, filling in for Barbara Brooks for The Berg.

Folks, it's the legend here, 107.9 The Berg. I am broadcasting live from inside the Liuna studio, and I have your musical piece of On This Day in History for September 10th. We're going on a trip back to the year 2013. I love that year. It was a very fun year for me.

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And now AI can do that just like that. Very interesting and big musical piece of On This Day in History here on 107.9 The Burg.

Hear that? It's post time at Leamington Raceway, and this Sunday at 1 p.m. is Caretaker Appreciation Day. We'll be honoring the guys and gals who look after racehorses, the caretakers who dedicate themselves to horses each and every week. And don't forget prizes like a $100 gas card, t-shirt tosses, or play press your luck for your chance to win $500. And it's all free this Sunday at Leamington Raceway, post time 1 p.m.

It's the legend here, 107.9 The Berg, saying goodbye to you all. Hope you've had a great time listening in. I will be back in tomorrow to wrap up your week, and we're going to do it in style, always playing great music. And even though I am done today, we got some more great music locked and loaded for you all day long. Do not touch that dial. Here is Shine. Collective Soul, 107.9 The Berg. Take care, everybody.

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1: I'm Xander Kelly, filling in for Barbara Brooks with 107 News, brought to you by the Hearing and Dizziness Clinic. A global automotive parts manufacturer headquartered in Windsor is investing $10 million in one of its local operations to meet ongoing demand. Plasmin held a ribbon-cutting Wednesday at its Windsor One manufacturing facility in Oldcastle to unveil four state-of-the-art injection molding machines. The investment also resulted in around 18 new jobs at the Windsor One facility. Plasmin employs around 2,500 people in the Essex region. The city of Windsor continues repairs after last week's storm. Forestry crews have been working through over 1,000 service requests so far, about 600 of which have been classified as emergency or urgent. At this time, all roads have been cleared, but there's still damage and debris on properties and sidewalks throughout the city. Edwin has completed repairs to its mainline electrical systems following the storms, and the city wishes to thank them for restoring power to thousands of customers affected. During Thursday's storm, the city's traffic operations team received 150 alerts affecting 58 traffic signals. By 2 p.m. Friday, all related systems were fully functional, and staff continued working through the weekend to provide maintenance and quality control checks. And good news locally in Amherstburg, the splash pad at Tiny Jones Park is back up and running. Repairs have been completed following damage from last week's storms as well. The splash pad is ready to go. Local border crossings will briefly close Friday, September 11th, in commemoration of the 25th anniversary of the September 11th attacks. Traffic will be cleared before 8:46 a.m. at that time. Taps will be played as the flag is raised, followed by a moment of silence in all ports of entry. Officials say that motorists should expect closures of about 30 minutes or less. Normal operations will resume after the observance. In sports, the Detroit Tigers beat the Twins last night and are set to play the Rockies tomorrow, and the Blue Jays lost to the Athletics last night and are set to play the Orioles tomorrow. Today's forecast is a mix of sun and cloud with a high of 25, and tonight will be clear with a low of 13. 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I'm Zeno Kelly, filling in for Barbara Brooks for The Berg.

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This Friday, September 11th, brings the Outdoor Accessibility Fest for All at the Gosfield Communications Community Center, 124 Fox Street in Cottam. This free event will take place from 10 a.m. to 2 p.m., and absolutely everyone is welcome. They'll be celebrating community accessibility, connection, and fun for all ages and abilities. Again, that's 124 Fox Street in Cottam this Friday, 10 a.m. to 2 p.m. Also happening this Friday from 6 p.m. to 10 p.m. is the Tecumseh Twinkling Lights Night Market. The market will include games for all ages, unique vendors, and plenty of food. Not only that, but there will be live music throughout as well as a magician present, so the entertainment side of things is certainly covered. That'll be at the Royal Canadian Legion Branch 261, 6 to 10 p.m. Saturday, September 12th kicks off down at Mesedre Vineyards for the Future is Female Market, running from 10 a.m. to 4 p.m., completely free to attend. So grab a few friends and check out their lineup of local vendors. Eat some grub, grab a drink, just spend a nice day at the vineyard. Again, that's going to be at Mesedre Vineyards in Harrow, 7457 County Road 18. Then come 11 a.m. Saturday, the Windsor Essex County Humane Society becomes a centenarian. Yes, that is right. They'll be celebrating 100 wonderful years this Saturday with an open house. Go check it out this weekend at 1375 Provincial Road. There will be local vendors, a barbecue, canine demonstration, and doggy fashion shows, special guests, family-friendly activities, and more. That's 11 a.m. to 3 p.m. this Saturday. This weekend is definitely for the animals because Second Chance Animal Rescue is hosting an empties drive, so if you have any empty liquor bottles, cans, or even wine bags hanging around, bring it out to 2946 Walker Road in Windsor. This will be happening between 11 a.m. and 3 p.m. as well. Every little bit helps, folks. And I'm extremely excited to announce that we'll be back in action down at the Libro Center for the home opener this Saturday the 12th as the Admirals face off

Caretaker Appreciation Day this weekend, dedicated to all the hardworking caretakers who make sure all of those beautiful horses are tended to. As always, admission and parking is free. There will be t-shirt tosses, a gas card giveaway, and a chance to win $500 playing Press Your Luck only at the Leamington Raceway. Post time is at 1 p.m. For events, details, and latest information, head to our website at ckbg.ca and check out our community calendar. 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

Hi, this is John Fairley, host of Face to Face on your TV. And let me tell you something. It is the time of year we all wait for. No, it's nothing to do with elections. It's the most important thing is our hospice Face to Face campaign. It's our 24th year. We want you to be a part of it. Go to 10 people you know for $10. If you don't want to go to anyone, you want to be quiet and just give money to the campaign, just go to thehospice.ca. Give as much as you'd like. You can be part of the army on the ground who's raising money again. This is our 24th year. All the money stays in town. But most importantly, it's helping

Amherstburg's 107.9, The Berg. Time for our Dog of the Week. We do it every week at this time. And this week's Dog of the Week is courtesy of Second Chance Animal Rescue and has been waiting for his person longer than he should have to. And I want to fix that today. Meet Jerry. He's a Pekingese Chihuahua mix from Second Chance Animal Rescue. About 5 years old, a little guy at under 15 pounds, but with a big personality to match. His foster family calls him a goofy little guy, and it really fits. He's medium to high energy, loves car rides. Hey, so do I. And walks perfectly on a leash. Gets along great with dogs of every size. Listen, he'll bark his head off if there's a fence between them. But, you know, maybe he's just saying hi and saying, hey, let's play. He's fantastic with people, too. Great with kids, great with strangers. Doesn't matter. He just wants attention. And he wants a good game of tug of war. He is house trained. He's calm and quiet when he's left alone, which is good. And he knows, you know, come and down and fetch. He already knows all that stuff. So Jerry does just need a home. He needs a home with another dog to play with because he's got energy to burn and it can't have cats or small animals. He needs another dog to hang out with, be best buds with, and he needs a fully fenced yard. So apartments are out, all right. But Jerry's been waiting a while for the right match. And that's honestly baffling. Like, it really is, given everything going for him. Super cute. If you've got the space and, you know, you got another dog who wants a playmate, head to Second Chance Animal Rescue or to our website at ckbg.ca. Start the application today. Jerry is this week's Dog of the Week, again, from Second Chance Animal Rescue. It's our Dog of the Week, heard every week at this time right here on Amherstburg's 107.9 The Berg.

0: Hear that? It's post time at Leamington Raceway, and this Sunday at 1 p.m. is Caretaker Appreciation Day. We'll be honoring the guys and gals who look after racehorses, the caretakers who dedicate themselves to horses each and every week. And don't forget prizes like a $100 gas card, t-shirt tosses, or play Press Your Luck for your chance to win $500. And it's all free this Sunday at Leamington Raceway, post time 1 p.m.
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1: I'm Xander Kelly, filling in for Barbara Brooks with 107 News, brought to you by the Hearing and Dizziness Clinic. A global automotive parts manufacturer headquartered in Windsor is investing $10 million in one of its local operations to meet ongoing demand. Plasmin held a ribbon-cutting Wednesday at its Windsor One manufacturing facility in Oldcastle to unveil four state-of-the-art injection molding machines. The investment also resulted in around 18 new jobs at the Windsor One facility. Plasmin employs around 2,500 people in the Essex region. The city of Windsor continues repairs after last week's storm. Forestry crews have been working through over 1,000 service requests so far, about 600 of which have been classified as emergency or urgent. At this time, all roads have been cleared, but there's still damage and debris on properties and sidewalks throughout the city. Edwin has completed repairs to its mainline electrical systems following the storms, and the city wishes to thank them for restoring power to thousands of customers affected. During Thursday's storm, the city's traffic operations team received 150 alerts affecting 58 traffic signals. By 2 p.m. Friday, all related systems were fully functional, and staff continued working through the weekend to provide maintenance and quality control checks. And good news locally in Amherstburg, the splash pad at Tiny Jones Park is back up and running. Repairs have been completed following damage from last week's storms as well. The splash pad is ready to go. Local border crossings will briefly close Friday, September 11th, in commemoration of the 25th anniversary of the September 11th attacks. Traffic will be cleared before 8:46 a.m. at that time. Taps will be played as the flag is raised, followed by a moment of silence in all ports of entry. Officials say that motorists should expect closures of about 30 minutes or less. Normal operations will resume after the observance. In sports, the Detroit Tigers beat the Twins last night and are set to play the Rockies tomorrow, and the Blue Jays lost to the Athletics last night and are set to play the Orioles tomorrow. Today's forecast is a mix of sun and cloud with a high of 25, and tonight will be clear with a low of 13. 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I'm Zeno Kelly, filling in for Barbara Brooks for The Berg.

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This Friday, September 11th, brings the Outdoor Accessibility Fest for All at the Gosfield Communications Community Center, 124 Fox Street in Cottam. This free event will take place from 10 a.m. to 2 p.m., and absolutely everyone is welcome. They'll be celebrating community accessibility, connection, and fun for all ages and abilities. Again, that's 124 Fox Street in Cottam this Friday, 10 a.m. to 2 p.m. Also happening this Friday from 6 p.m. to 10 p.m. is the Tecumseh Twinkling Lights Night Market. The market will include games for all ages, unique vendors, and plenty of food. Not only that, but there will be live music throughout as well as a magician present, so the entertainment side of things is certainly covered. That'll be at the Royal Canadian Legion Branch 261, 6 to 10 p.m. Saturday, September 12th kicks off down at Mesedre Vineyards for the Future is Female Market, running from 10 a.m. to 4 p.m., completely free to attend. So grab a few friends and check out their lineup of local vendors. Eat some grub, grab a drink, just spend a nice day at the vineyard. Again, that's going to be at Mesedre Vineyards in Harrow, 7457 County Road 18. Then come 11 a.m. Saturday, the Windsor Essex County Humane Society becomes a centenarian. Yes, that is right. They'll be celebrating 100 wonderful years this Saturday with an open house. Go check it out this weekend at 1375 Provincial Road. There will be local vendors, a barbecue, canine demonstrations, and doggy fashion shows, special guests, family-friendly activities, and more. That's 11 a.m. to 3 p.m. this Saturday. This weekend is definitely for the animals because Second Chance Animal Rescue is hosting an empties drive, so if you have any empty liquor bottles, cans, or even wine bags hanging around, bring it out to 2946 Walker Road in Windsor. This will be happening between 11 a.m. and 3 p.m. as well. Every little bit helps, folks. And I'm extremely excited to announce that we'll be back in action down at the Libro Center for the home opener this Saturday the 12th as the Admirals face off against the Dresden Kings. That's right, yours truly will be live on location relaying the action for those of you who can't make the game, but if you can make the game, be there, folks. Come on out and support the Addies. Game starts at 7 p.m. Sunday, September 13th, find yourself down at the River Bookshop for story time at 11 a.m. This weekend, Darianne will be sharing some yummy stories that feature some of the staff's favorite foods and snacks as main characters, featuring tales of pickles, tacos, and mac and cheese. Delicious. Then at 1 p.m., you know where to be, the Leamington Raceway, of course, to experience the spectacle that is live harness racing. It's Caretaker Appreciation Day this weekend, dedicated to all the hardworking caretakers who make sure all of those beautiful horses are tended to. 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

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And I don't just mean having a seasonal promotion planned. When someone searches for the service you offer, are you showing up on Google? 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When people are using AI search platforms to ask for local recommendation, is your business one of the names that could be surfaced? And have you already started building familiarity and trust with the people you hope will become your customers later this year? Because by the time someone's ready to make a purchase, book an appointment, hire a contractor, or choose a restaurant, you don't necessarily want that to be the first time they've ever heard your name. That's a big part of what we help local businesses do through Amisburg Living. 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The goal is to not just be seen once, it's to build a stronger overall presence so people can recognize your business, find you when they search, and feel more confident reaching out to you when they're ready. 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

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This Friday, September 11th, brings the Outdoor Accessibility Fest for All at the Gosfield Communications Community Center, 124 Fox Street in Cottam. This free event will take place from 10 a.m. to 2 p.m., and absolutely everyone is welcome. They'll be celebrating community accessibility, connection, and fun for all ages and abilities. Again, that's 124 Fox Street in Cottam this Friday, 10 a.m. to 2 p.m. Also happening this Friday from 6 p.m. to 10 p.m. is the Tecumseh Twinkling Lights Night Market. The market will include games for all ages, unique vendors, and plenty of food. Not only that, but there will be live music throughout as well as a magician present, so the entertainment side of things is certainly covered. That'll be at the Royal Canadian Legion Branch 261, 6 to 10 p.m. Saturday, September 12th kicks off down at Mesedre Vineyards for the Future is Female Market, running from 10 a.m. to 4 p.m., completely free to attend, so grab a few friends and check out their lineup of local vendors, eat some grub, grab a drink, just spend a nice day at the vineyard. Again, that's going to be at Mesedre Vineyards in Harrow, 7457 County Road 18. Then come 11 a.m. Saturday, the Windsor Essex County Humane Society becomes a centenarian. Yes, that is right. They'll be celebrating 100 wonderful years this Saturday with an open house. Go check it out this weekend at 1375 Provincial Road. There will be local vendors, a barbecue, canine demonstrations, and doggy fashion shows, special guests, family-friendly activities, and more. That's 11 a.m. to 3 p.m. this Saturday. This weekend is definitely for the animals because Second Chance Animal Rescue is hosting an empties drive, so if you have any empty liquor bottles, cans, or even wine bags hanging around, bring it out to 2946 Walker Road in Windsor. This will be happening between 11 a.m. and 3 p.m. as well. Every little bit helps, folks. And I'm extremely excited to announce that we'll be back in action down at the Libro Center for the home opener this Saturday, the 12th, as the Admirals face off against the Dresden Kings. That's right, yours truly will be live on location relaying the action for those of you who can't make the game. But if you can make the game, be there, folks. Come on out and support the Addies. Game starts at 7 p.m. Sunday, September 13th, find yourself down at the River Bookshop for story time at 11 a.m. This weekend, Darianne will be sharing some yummy stories that feature some of the staff's favorite foods and snacks as main characters, featuring tales of pickles, tacos, and mac and cheese. Delicious. Then at 1 p.m., you know where to be, the Leamington Raceway, of course, to experience the spectacle that is live harness racing. It's Caretaker Appreciation Day this weekend, dedicated to all the hardworking caretakers who make sure all of those beautiful horses are tended to. As always, admission and parking is free. There will be t-shirt tosses, a gas card giveaway, and a chance to win $500 playing Press Your Luck only at the Leamington Raceway. 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

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It's post time at Leamington Raceway, and this Sunday at 1 p.m. is Caretaker Appreciation Day. 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
2: Hi, this is John Fairley, host of Face to Face on your TV, and let me tell you something, it is the time of year we all wait for. 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

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This Friday, September 11th, brings the Outdoor Accessibility Fest for All at the Gosfield Communications Community Center, 124 Fox Street in Cottam. This free event will take place from 10 a.m. to 2 p.m., and absolutely everyone is welcome. They'll be celebrating community accessibility, connection, and fun for all ages and abilities. Again, that's 124 Fox Street in Cottam this Friday, 10 a.m. to 2 p.m. Also happening this Friday from 6 p.m. to 10 p.m. is the Tecumseh Twinkling Lights Night Market. The market will include games for all ages, unique vendors, and plenty of food. Not only that, but there will be live music throughout as well as a magician present, so the entertainment side of things is certainly covered. That'll be at the Royal Canadian Legion Branch 261, 6 to 10 p.m. Saturday, September 12th kicks off down at Mesedre Vineyards for the Future is Female Market, running from 10 a.m. to 4 p.m., completely free to attend. So grab a few friends and check out their lineup of local vendors. Eat some grub, grab a drink, just spend a nice day at the vineyard. Again, that's going to be at Mesedre Vineyards in Harrow, 7457 County Road 18. Then come 11 a.m. Saturday, the Windsor Essex County Humane Society becomes a centenarian. Yes, that is right. They'll be celebrating 100 wonderful years this Saturday with an open house. Go check it out this weekend at 1375 Provincial Road. There will be local vendors, a barbecue, canine demonstrations, and doggy fashion shows, special guests, family-friendly activities, and more. That's 11 a.m. to 3 p.m. this Saturday. This weekend is definitely for the animals, because Second Chance Animal Rescue is hosting an empties drive, so if you have any empty liquor bottles, cans, or even wine bags hanging around, bring it out to 2946 Walker Road in Windsor. This will be happening between 11 a.m. and 3 p.m. as well. Every little bit helps, folks. And I'm extremely excited to announce that we'll be back in action down at the Libro Center for the home opener this Saturday the 12th as the Admirals face off against the Dresden Kings. That's right, yours truly will be live on location relaying the action for those of you who can't make the game, but if you can make the game, be there, folks. Come on out and support the Addies. Game starts at 7 p.m. Sunday, September 13th, find yourself down at the River Bookshop for story time at 11 a.m. This weekend, Darianne will be sharing some yummy stories that feature some of the staff's favorite foods and snacks as main characters, featuring tales of pickles, tacos, and mac and cheese. Delicious. Then at 1 p.m., you know where to be, the Leamington Raceway, of course, to experience the spectacle that is live harness racing. It's Caretaker Appreciation Day this weekend, dedicated to all the hardworking caretakers who make sure all of those beautiful horses are tended to. As always, admission and parking is free. There will be t-shirt tosses, a gas card giveaway, and a chance to win $500 playing Press Your Luck, only at the Leamington Raceway. Post time is at 1 p.m. For events, details, and latest information, head to our website at ckbg.ca and check out our community calendar. 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